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1: gay,
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1: yes,
0: let's, okay, yeah,
2: Arnie.
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0: Oh, yeah.
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3: Full master and change my whole entire house into a dungeon. 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
1: Gay website. 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I want to keep it pretty much in line with his vision, the 24/7 dominant and submission. I used to base in Los Angeles. There was not much of a leather scene down in LA, but I did manage.

0: you're gonna have a gay party up here. I was totally blown away. I said, sure, why not?
1: Don't stop, make me come. Yes, it's a fucking deep. Oh yeah.
0: Come join us this Saturday at 7 p.m. It's a relaxed fun party.
1: Fucking coming. 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
0: You can watch the party live.
1: Wild. Make me come. Yes, it's so fucking deep. Oh yeah.
0: Just hang out and watch or wanna play. Yeah.

0: as far as the upper floor mission is to have a community for everyone. And, you know, in a community, there are many smaller groups, but we all have that one common interest of dominant and submission, so.
1: Why don't you get fucked in it? Quick, what's up, chair?
2: Just be teaching me.
3: I'm an art performance artist. This thing is lubed up.
1: I like that, huh? Let's get your ass back here.
4: Okay, maggot, I want to sit top load.
0: Top sex.
5: Spanking.
3: This thing is
0: okay.
3: No, I don't do anal.
0: Just like fucking at the upper floor. The other slave, they're gonna be here. And they're gonna be, you know, abused to the members.

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1: 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I'm an artist.
0: And what are we doing today?
1: Coming.
0: Yeah?
1: Fucking coming.
0: Yeah? Five in the
1: dungeon.
0: Let's go. Yeah,

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1: I got a black
2: Billy Harrington.
1: I said trim, the man cropping, they kept feeding.
0: Make me come deep.
1: I roll squaddy, got about 25 years to my
2: ass.
1: They took babies, I drink.
0: Come.
1: I get murky days.
3: If you got a boy next door,
1: get out. What's your real bad boy? If you wanna do me something, I'm about. I'm not.
3: See me in the
1: heart. See my man. Out. Yeah, when a youth man try get loud. Yeah. All of my man they move so fast. I might sing by
4: it.
0: That's the new cadet. He's gay. And he's been catching a lot of flack around the station from all the other guys too about it because he's cool and he's out of the park.
5: Hey, big girl. You and I should pick him up on the roof and show up 20 minutes of the pleasure.
4: Yeah, right. You know what? You keep your fucking grubby hands off it to get out.
1: These MCs want to talk about Lord of the Mic.
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0: Spanking.
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0: Spanking.
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2: 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I'm sorry. 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Our daddy. 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It gets bigger when we pull. Yeah, I see that. 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I'm sorry. 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
1: 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Fucking fairyland? Pulling on your wee-wees like a pack of fucking fruits? 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
2: 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I'm an artist. I'm a performance. I'm artist for people to fulfill their fantasies. Change my whole entire house into a dungeon. 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This thing is 300 bucks. This blue pickup. Even though it's physical, but for some reason it's also more emotional. It's more psychological too. Physical, emotional, and psychological. We both, you know, reach the same place. Really strange, dark at the same time. And I found a session like that, I get really exhausted at the end.

0: We're in the midst of crisis. Nico Nico Doga is at war against a far-reaching storm, disturbance,
1: and deletion.
0: Nico Nico's economy is badly weakened, a consequence of carelessness and irresponsibility on the part of management, but also on the collective failure to make hard choices and prepare for a new mad age. Today, I say to you that the challenge is real, they are serious, and they are men. They will not be easily met in a short span of time, but know that Nico Nico, they will be met. In reaffirming the greatness of our site, we understand that greatness is never given. Our journey has never been one of shortcuts. It has not been for the path for the faint-hearted or seek only the fleshly pleasure. Rather, it has been the risk-taker, the wasted genie, the creators of mad things. For us, they toiled in sweatshops, endured the lash of the spanking, time and time again. These men struggled and sacrificed so that we might live better.

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4: 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Oh shit, I'm sorry.
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0: Sex.
4: Oh shit, I'm sorry.
0: 15
1: legs.
0: Bucks. 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
1: legs.
0: Bucks.
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2: Fat cock.
0: 15
1: legs.
0: Bucks. Anal.
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0: Do a fist so turns me on.
1: And suck dick.
0: $300
2: in Dungeon View.
0: I'm fucking coming.
2: With master ass.
0: Do a fist thing.
1: Gay sex.
0: My ass fucked.
2: Do a anal.
0: I'm fucking coming.
2: With master
0: ass. Do a fist thing.
1: Gay
0: sex.
1: My ass fucked.

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0: An ass with latex soft.
2: Industry. Gay party.
0: Yeah.
3: Semen.
2: So hard.
0: I'm fucking coming
2: with master
0: ass do a fist thing
2: gay
0: sex
2: my ass fucked
0: do a anal I'm fucking coming
2: with master
0: ass do a fist thing
2: gay
0: sex
2: my ass fucked
0: do a anal

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0: 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My ass.

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3: You're my master.
4: Yes, sir.
5: Letterhead.
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2: 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I'm a performance artist. 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
1: And God bless. 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
1: I am a dog.
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0: 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Oh yeah. Oh yeah. Oh yeah. Oh yeah. 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Oh yeah.
1: Oh, gang it up.
0: Oh yeah.

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1: Oh yeah. Oh yeah.

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Oh yeah.

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What the hell do you boys think that this is? 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
0: Fisting.
1: Master.
0: Fisting.
1: Ass.
0: Fisting.
1: Cock.
0: Fisting.
1: Amazing.
0: Fisting.
1: Master.
0: Fisting.
1: Ass.
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0: Fisting.
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1: This is banking. This is banking. This is banking.
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2: ass.
0: Oh, good.
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0: Spanking.
1: Suction.
0: Spanking.
1: Suction.
0: Spanking.
1: Suction.
2: Spanking. Boy.
0: Spanking.
1: Suction.
2: Spanking. Boy.
0: Spanking.
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2: fisting? Yeah.
0: Billy.
1: Baby, why can't we just
2: master?
1: Yeah.

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1: Oh, yeah?
0: Yeah. 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
1: A different penetration sound.
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2: Suck. 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Oh, I'm fucking coming. Come.
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0: Tiki tak.
2: Latex glove.
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0: 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Make me come. 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
0: Oh, yeah. Bad cop. 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
1: 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Some dick.
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1: Oh, master fingers dick. Oh, yeah. Oh, master.
0: Suck some dick.
1: Oh, master. This thing.
0: Deed.
3: Oh!

0: twice and did it and
1: do it again.
0: It doesn't matter if I am
1: the slave.
0: I don't think so, you're not that smart.
1: Jack it off.
0: Or it breaks my
1: cock.
0: It's like continuous time for your
1: fuck. Nothing.
0: Cock ass.
2: What's up? I'm sad.
1: Dick.
0: Is that your sass? Over and over for me now.
1: Got you, Michi. My whole
0: another
1: semen.
0: It turns me
1: off.
0: I think about you. I think about
1: me.
0: Think about the way that it used to be. I need a
1: bondage.
0: I need some
2: dicks.
0: I need a boy. And I need

0: it's like a bomb every single day. It's always easy when you have it your way. Deep in my ass, the depths of my hole, my smart ass ways are out of control.
1: I'm sorry.
0: Then it comes down to this. I'm just in the room as I break my fist.
1: Cam Shad.
2: Dick.
3: Zach.
0: Over and over.

0: Radio.
1: Gay website?
2: Ass we can.
3: I'll give you one more round with me, okay?
4: Yeah.
3: This
4: yeah.
3: round here, I want you to jerk off. And I want to watch you while you do it.
5: Swallow my cum.
6: Take it, boy. Thank you, sir.
5: Mmm. Hello, Mark. It's so fucking deep.
7: It gets bigger when I pull them. Bigger when I pull them.
2: We must pull up our pants. Dust ourselves off.
8: That's amazing. That's amazing.
9: Why don't you get fucked?
7: Sometimes.
10: Oh, gang it up.
7: Pull on it so hard.
5: Mm.
7: I ripped the skin. Our daddy taught us not to be ashamed of our dick.

0: boy next door.
1: You want to get on Bond? No, that's the one you want to be.
2: Oh, shit. I'm sorry.
0: Bondage gay website. It's all male.
3: Ladies, get your ass back here. Yes, sir. Oh, fuck you.
0: Boy next door.
4: The semen arsonist.
0: Boy next door.
5: Just lube it up.
1: Ladies first.
0: Boy next door. Boy next door.
1: Alright, you can go now.
0: Boy next door.

0: You see? I just decided to go.
1: Boy next door.
2: Fuck you!
3: Suction.
0: How you doing?
2: That house on that back. Fuck you! Let's get your ass back here!
0: So long.
4: I'm kicking
0: you want me to take a few dollars?
2: Fuck!
0: You boss. Hey. Boy next door.
1: Oh, gang enough.
0: You know I don't do it.
5: This thing.
6: Ass joke.
2: Fuck you!
1: Gang enough.
0: Door.
7: Yeah. Certainly, come on. At least it smells like
6: ass.
2: Yeah! That house on that house.
0: Ladies first.
8: Stick your finger in my ass.
9: Do you like what you see?
8: It's so fucking deep.
2: Please.
0: Come on, let's go.
2: What the

0: Just lube it up.
1: Fuck you!
0: Do you like what you see? Bondage gay website?
1: Oh, yes, sir!
2: Endured the lash of the spanking.
0: Swallow my cum.
3: Okay, I'm an artist.

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1: Just loop it up.
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2: boy next door.
1: And a
3: boy.
1: Had a life, and now my eyes are glazed 'cause they
3: don't.

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A broken hands. Fucking coming. 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
1: You'll be dark.
0: Dungeon, dungeon master for dungeon.
1: So she's gonna be a movie star,
0: you know,
1: modeling and acting. After 102 auditions.

0: laser, tattoo, piercing. It's a little bit for everybody, experienced players, and I also want to bring the boys or, you know, the skinhead, leather, tattoo, piercing. It's a little bit for everybody, experienced players, and I also want to bring the boys or,
1: I can get you all in the
2: dungeon world.
1: You fight nerds?
2: What? Little
3: just kill that, right? You know what? You're always getting bullshit jobs that never materialize, okay? I told you last time he buys stage drunk as all hell.
1: So let me guess what the problem is this time.
4: Yeah, I don't. I rolled a long hat. I mean, I'm not drunk now. I'm smoking weed, but he likes it.
0: Skinhead, leather, tattoo, piercing. It's a little bit for everybody, experienced players, and I'm also gonna bring the boys or gonna bring in skinhead, leather, tattoo, piercing. It's a little bit for everybody, experienced players, and I'm also gonna bring the boys or
5: I think for myself, you know, I got in line. 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Dungeon magical dungeon.
0: The skinhead, leather, tattoo, piercing. It's a little bit for everybody, experienced players. And I also wanna bring the boys or, you know, the skinhead, leather, tattoo, piercing.

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0: Fuck you.
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3: I love it. It turns me on.
4: Suck some dick.
5: Jordan the lash of the
6: skin.
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1: It's fisting.
2: I have no deadline. 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
2: But you can't
0: suck.
1: Please.
2: What help you?
1: It's fisting.
2: I have no deadline.
3: Oh my god. If I was you. Cause I'm coming. But I'll never
0: fuck
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1: Do you like what you see?
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1: to Jake?
0: I'm from the side of
2: the day. That's true, sweet man. And really, God bless.
0: We don't want this thing at you in all place. All of the semen you can still fucking be in my ass with think of love.
2: And Billy's banging ass, remember?
0: Nico, God bless.
2: We find it better, and we did not do that. Remember the time before? Ass, we can.
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1: 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Oh my
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0: fucking.
2: Yeah.
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2: what the hell are you two doing?
0: What a wonderful
1: sex.
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1: master.
0: So pretty in
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1: Gay website.
2: It's so do it. 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
3: My fellow brothers, I, Billy Harrington, stand here today, humbled by the task before us, mindful of the sacrifice performed by our Nico ancestors. We are in the midst of crisis. Nico Doga is at war against a far-reaching storm of disturbance and deletion. Nico's economy is badly weakened, a consequence of carelessness and irresponsibility.
2: It's so do it. 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
1: Performance artists.
2: Oh, yeah, yes.
1: Performance artists.
2: Oh, yeah, yes.
1: Performance artists.
2: Oh, yeah, yes.
1: Performance artists.
2: Oh, yeah, yes.

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1: Spanking.
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1: Spanking.
0: What's up, Chef?
1: Spanking.
0: What's up, Chef?
1: Spanking.

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0: Spanking.
1: Suction.
0: Spanking.
1: Suction.
0: Spanking.
1: Suction.
2: Spanking. 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
0: Spanking.
2: Suction. 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
0: Spanking.
2: Suction. 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
0: Spanking.
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2: Oh, I'm fucking coming.
0: An enchanted moment.
3: Best thing to give me right now would be a slot.
0: And it sees me through.
4: Thank you, I'll be a slut.
0: It's enough for this restless world just to be
5: you. Ooh.
0: And can you feel the love?
5: Yes, I will take one of those.
4: Thank you very much.
3: Bag it.
2: Swallow my cum.
0: It's enough.
2: Boy next door.
0: For this wide eye.
2: Thank you, sir!
0: That we got this
2: far. Do you like what you see?
6: I am fucking triggered.
0: And can you feel the love?
2: Dungeon Master.
0: How is led to
2: fucking slaves? Stick your finger in my ass.

0: I'm fucking coming.
1: It's literally so fucking hard.
2: Let's just take off and have some fun today. Nice and wet and slick. Van Dyke Brown.
3: Don't be afraid of it because it's big.
4: God damn it, Bob Ross.
5: Hello, Twitch chat. Do you know what happened on Friday the 13th, 2015? That's right. Anil. Paris Fags, are you triggered? El Giggle. Chat spam Anil. Anil. Anil. Anil.
6: It would probably take me hours to give you
7: semen.
8: Fuck his ass.
0: Do you like what you see? Fucking coming.
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2: My fellow brothers, I, Billy Harrington, stand here today, humbled by the task before us, mindful of the sacrifices borne by our Niko Niko ancestors. We are in the midst of crisis. Niko Niko Doga is at war against a far-reaching storm of disturbance and deletion. Niko Niko's economy is badly weakened, a consequence of carelessness and irresponsibility on the part of management.
3: Mr. Atwood.

My fellow brothers, I, Billy Harrington, Nico Nico Doga, in war. My fellow brothers, I, Billy Harrington, Nico Nico Doga, in war, endured the lash of the spanking.

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I, Billy Harrington, stand here today, humbled by the task before us, mindful of the sacrifices borne by our Niko ancestors. We are in the midst of crisis. Niko Doga is at war against a far-reaching storm of disturbance and deletion. Niko's economy is badly weakened.

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0: Yes.
1: My
2: legs.
1: And shit.
0: Do
1: come.
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1: Stick your finger. 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
2: My name is Van. I'm an artist. I'm a performance artist. I'm hired for people to fulfill their fantasies.

0: Fellow brothers, I, Billy Harrington, stand here today, humbled by the task before us. Mindful of the sacrifices born, we are in the midst of crisis. Nico Nico Doga.
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1: 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I'm fucking coming. Make me come. That turns me on.
2: After. Movies are.
3: Distinct.
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2: Master.
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2: Fisting.
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2: Boy next door.
3: Delete.
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0: So horny.
2: Master.
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1: Boy next door. Boy next door.
3: 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Today, I say to you that the challenge is real, they are serious, and they are many.
1: Sex. Dungeon. 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
1: 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You'll never touch my ass again. Ass again.
2: I said, sure, why not? Please come join us. And I'm looking forward to seeing you all. It's going to be one exciting time. When I attended my last upper floor event, Mr. Atwood said to me, when are you going to have a gay party up here? And I was totally blown away. I said, sure, why not? And the upper floor is such a special place. 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
1: Am I just
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1: I went to
0: artist.

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But it's an intense feeling for the other person. I think for myself too. It's you go in places that even though it's physical with your hand, but for some reason it's

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2: Yeah.
3: Fisting is $300. 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
1: 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It's a fucking beautiful.
3: Loop it up.
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0: 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Yeah, I'll fuck you in the ass. 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
1: 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Now!
2: Do you like what you see?
0: Yeah.
3: Fisting is...